6, I'll leave a snatch.

excellent.

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0: To keep you moving, in and out of Trump, by the way.
1: Keep it moving, in and out of Trump.

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1: 2054,
0: 2054. Unfortunately, I did. I tried hollering at you to find out how long it was going to be, and obviously you guys must have been on another really good channel. Anyway, 353 is already in a siding there. Troy, he's going to come right out the other end, and you'll follow. You're just going to go in and need more than over.
1: Yeah, and indeed more, and then we'll look for
0: Here we go.

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Johnson, heavy dispatcher to 2060, over. Item 4926, the 40 miles per hour on E1 at CF 112.2. That was a null. Do you have that null maneuver?

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0: 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Repeat, no defects. Total axles, 560. Detector, out.
1: 714 south on the main, clear 80.8. No defects, 507 out.

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End of transmission.

Vic, Local 1 5353, main approach in North Bend of Piqua, southbound main to siding, next stop, 11.

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a little light there, 511. And high ball north. 277 north on Main, that's there, North Sigma, Iowa.

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Yeah, that.

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File post 70.7. No defects. No defects. Total axle 5.08. End of transmission.

Deck 277, 5429, South Main, clarity.

go. On his way through one of the hard men to Spartanburg, the UFO.

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Clear North End Troy.

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2: M511 at 801, go ahead, over.
1: Yeah, I don't know if Nick passed it along to you, but we did not get our NS orders before we left North Baltimore. They had requested them for us, but they still had to come through when the train arrived over.
2: Yeah, he did not pass that on. All right, I'll talk to LCD and explain, I guess, right now for stopping and picking them up. I'll let you know that changes them.
1: Right, New River, unless we hear back. We thank you.
2: See if that's still there.

to 208-011. You'll make a little extra noise to keep your eyes filled. There's a car stuck on the tracks, but it's in an industry. There's a bit of confusion on the police department side and our side. We did locate it in the industry track there. But yeah, 205 and 208, just make a little bit of extra noise and be on the lookout. Board with you. You guys are going to hop off, hop back on board with the local, and take you back into Middletown, and we've got a cab set up to pick you up in Middletown, take you to get you secure. By Middletown, I mean Ricky Martep. Yeah, you're going to make sure, though. I got a relief crew that's going to get on you right there, that's a Y, and then hop on with the 49. Keep will take you back into the yard there, Reed, and the cab will pick you up, take you on. So let's take you to Sharonville, I guess, that's where you're going. That might actually help, but PTI drops the ball off. I'll get to Sharonville Yard Captain to pick you up there. Get ready.

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1: Pacific 4733 North 3310 WTX.

46, 3146, southbound, 5 a.m. Medical Road, 29 southbound.

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I know that large trucks need more time and room to stop. That's why I always hang back and follow other vehicles at a safe distance. Everyone can help keep our roads safe. Next time you're

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Clear 80 south on the NB 505 out.

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Had it at 11 cars. Looks like it should come off. Want to cut them in. It'll be between the 42nd car and the 43rd car.

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0: through with you?
1: No, I don't. I was going to pick you guys up first, and I was going to go to the hotel and drop them off here.

Defense, defense, defense, defense, defense, defense, defense, defense, defense, defense, defense, defense, defense, defense, defense, defense, defense, defense, defense, defense, defense, defense, defense, defense, defense, defense, defense, defense, defense, defense, defense, defense, defense, defense, defense, defense, defense, defense, defense, defense, defense, defense, defense, defense, defense, defense, defense, defense, defense, defense, defense, defense, defense, defense, defense, defense, defense, defense, defense, defense, defense, defense, defense, defense, defense, defense, defense, defense, defense, defense, defense, defense, defense, defense, defense, defense, defense, defense, defense, defense, defense, defense, defense, defense, defense, defense, defense, defense, defense, defense, defense, defense, defense, defense, defense, defense, defense, defense, defense, defense, defense, defense, defense, defense, defense, defense, defense, defense, defense, defense, defense, defense, defense, defense, defense, defense, defense, defense, defense, defense, defense, defense, defense, defense, defense, defense

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While you're here, you want to interact real quick?

UC1 number 7-3-9-6-9 7-3-9-6-9 on the sighting track, north direction. 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Semaphore DED 9.9, main.

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0: 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Switching up.
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1: QXC 7113. How about no defects? North on the main, clear south in Chippewa. 5613 out.

D949 south of the main. No defects cleared. AT-I-141 out.

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TSX 747 North Main to Main, clear south of Detroit, M204 out.

Medics, RC, Eastern, over. Got one timing out at 163, and then see what the time's out, that'll come up for you there.

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0: standby 314, talk to me, I think I'm going to get their signal back. 314, you still on here, over?
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And 313, okay, to open up a Spafford, talk to Dell 436, they're on channel 26, over.

0: 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So there's.
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taxi, yes or no? Yeah, 313, 13, CSX 87, go ahead, over.

you got it. Let me see. Why are you guys looking from Beam Road and not 191 hour?

what we normally do is like pull down 191, work from 191, double it up, then pull it down to Deerfield and turn it down, which is the crossing past 191 there, over. Yesterday it took them 3 hours to get from the hotel, so I want to be too hopeful there.

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1: 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Northbound. 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

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Nice to Richmond behind 174 with the UC 56.

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0: 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Detector out.
1: Check 52, south clear, 829, clear 809, no defects, 5619.

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2: 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M358 out.

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1: 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That's 4847, you got permission by ID, westbound, south signal, SPT 180.

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Milepost 82.7. No defects. Repeat. 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Total axles 252. Detector out.